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1: Who in the heck is that guy? And what in the world was he doing up there? I have a few theories, and I bet I'm right about at least one of them. That's on the way in just a bit. And coming up here in just a few, it is a good thing that Costco sells delicious rotisserie chickens and extra large suitcases.
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1: So what's the real good news today? The TSA has confirmed that passengers can now bring rotisserie chickens in their carry-on bags without any quantity restrictions whatsoever. On social media, the TSA humorously noted that while protein shakes are capped at 3.4 ounces, travelers can pack as many rotisserie chickens in their suitcase as they want. Of course, there were many that pointed out the absurdity of being able to board a flight with multiple whole chickens while needing to check essential items like your medication, but the TSA clarified that solid foods like rotisserie chickens face no limitations, and that is a stance that extends to other solid items like canned goods and certain spreads, providing they meet specific guidelines. So, cream cheese, likely a go, but that god-awful olive paste will need to stay in its city of origin. Thank God.
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0: 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This is Rowdy Yates reporting.
1: New data reveals getting married severely reduces your chances of becoming an alcoholic. And I think that's because you won't be able to afford beer. Here's a weird fact. If you are over 60, there is a 1 in 300,000 chance of dying while you are watching a movie. Of course, if the high prices at the ticket counter don't get you, the prices at the concession stand will. Finally, in sports, 42-year-old Aaron Rodgers has agreed to a one-year deal to return to the Steelers. The team confirmed his contract includes a standard $23 million base salary and a premium subscription to AARP magazine.
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0: What's all the talk in the Pacific Northwest today? A man in his 50s fell 15 feet from a ceiling in an LA fitness gym somewhere in the greater Seattle area. Officers arrived after a number of gym customers reported a strange disturbance in the ceiling. This person apparently entered both the men's and the women's bathroom and then got disoriented somewhere up there. The situation really escalated when a gym member noticed a foot breaking through the ceiling tile. Then the rest of that guy fell through too and landed right there on the bathroom floor. Naturally, there are many unanswered questions this man could not answer, and that was because he was unconscious for a while. The questions were, was he homeless or was he some pervert? And I'm going to go with yes on both.
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1: Enough is enough. No more crazy, kooky, snotty, snobby menu descriptions, no matter how highfalutin a restaurant is. Foodies are done with it. Culinary experts are too. And John Q. Public, well, we agree. Oh, and coming up here in just a couple of minutes, I've had dreams about this my entire adult life, and Hormel has heard me loud and clear.
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South Charleston, Polka, and Dunbar. This town's been too good to us. 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
1: I think I may have the greatest news ever. Hormel Foods is launching a hot dog-shaped version of its iconic Spam called the Spam Dog. Right now, it's designed just for food service operators, so you'll be able to get them, you know, at the ballpark. But something tells me demand will drive this into grocery stores, and I mean at lightning-fast speed. The company spokesman describes it as a new take on the classic hot dog with the familiar Spam flavor. Many are asking the question, why in the world did they do this? And my guess is because the ingredients in a regular hot dog, well, they just weren't mysterious enough.
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1: Dr. Dre and Snoop Dogg have released a brand new line of hard iced tea and lemonade canned cocktails called Dre and Snoop's Hard Iced Tea and Lemonade Canned Cocktails. When they came up with this name, it is unclear what they were drinking, but I think we're all certain of what they were smoking. Bob Seger celebrated his 81st birthday just a few days ago. Of course, nowadays, the only night moves he has is when he goes to pee in the middle of the night. Oh, and the Rolling Stones have got a brand new song, and AI was used in the video to create a younger version of the band. But in all fairness, the AI versions of the guys still needed a nap halfway through the chorus.
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1: American foodies have spoken. And you know what? 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These frou-frou words to describe items on the menu just ain't doing it for us anymore. 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And for simpletons like me, give us a picture too. 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And most of us are hoping that we get back to the basics. 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
1: There is much in the way of talk about Facebook on our show today, as they are starting to surveil their very own employees in a rather intrusive way. 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And coming up in a couple, I will introduce you to Smokey. Though a handful of folks met him just the other day, even if they didn't want to.
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1: His name is Smokey, and he is safe and sound. One of a handful of therapeutic goats owned by a local doctor just outside of Detroit. Well, his goats were kept in an authorized community green space, but a couple of days ago, Smokey broke loose and he terrorized the neighborhood, sending residents running for cover. He even prompted one man to hide in plain sight on the roof of his own car. Well, police were finally called in to calm the chaos, and they apprehended Smokey and returned him to his enclosure. Eyewitnesses in this suburban Michigan neighborhood described the scene as chaotic and frightening, while my relatives in Texas call it a typical Tuesday.
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0: respected, revered, redheaded. This is Rowdy Yates reporting.
1: 7-Eleven says it's closing 600 stores. Apparently, America has finally had enough of paying $4.79 for a taquito that's been rotating since the Obama administration. The Wall Street Journal has named Birmingham, Alabama, as the best place for college grads to land a job, and that makes total sense to me, given that the state has so few of them. Finally, in sports, 42-year-old Aaron Rodgers has agreed to a one-year deal to return to the Pittsburgh Steelers. Matter of fact, the franchise is so committed to keeping him comfortable, they have already replaced the Gatorade coolers with Ensure instead.
0: This is Riding with Rowdy
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1: High-tech Big Brother is in play at Facebook and Instagram's parent company, Meta. And employees there are hopping mad about it. They installed this new software model called the Capability Initiative. And it was put on every company-issued laptop for every one of their U.S.-based employees. 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Well, 20,000 staffers signed this petition to end the practice, but the court of public opinion hadn't really given them much in the way of sympathy. Of course, I guess if there's any good news from this is that Meta employees now know what it feels like to be everyone who has ever used Facebook.
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1: So the French are known for their love and appreciation of good food and wine, but it appears that the younger generation there would prefer some light snacks and a beer. 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
1: I had to do a double take when I read this. For the first time ever, beer has surpassed wine as France's drink of choice, with the French consuming 10 million liters more beer than wine just last year. See, younger people are drinking a lot less alcohol overall, but when they do, they prefer beer's casual appeal over the formality of wine and casual dining a lot more than formal sit-down meals. Yet with all the changes in their drinking and dining habits, the French still maintain their snobby, pretentious, and elitist demeanor, especially when in the presence of everyone.

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1: A shoplifter in France thought he had just pulled off the perfect escape. Security guards were on his tail, so he did what every criminal mastermind apparently learns in getaway school. He saw this tall stone wall and jumped right over it. Well, he cleared the wall and he landed in the courtyard on the other side and immediately realized he had made one tiny miscalculation. For he had jumped straight into the courtyard of a regional police headquarters right during the morning roll call. About a dozen officers reportedly just stopped their briefing and stared at him for a couple of seconds, then arrested him before he could even get back on his feet.
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1: It looks like Facebook is getting serious when it comes to security and underage usage. 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

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South Charleston, Polka, and Dunbar. 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

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Did you know that there is an exact moment of remembrance on Memorial Day? At 3 p.m. local time, we're supposed to pause and remember the brave men and women who died in service to our nation. 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

0: Chance of showers and thunderstorms with a high 86. And for your Memorial Day, showers likely with thunderstorms and a high 83.
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Here comes Brooks and Dunn.

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Hey, it's Chapel. I'm so glad it's Friday. I got spring cleaning to do this weekend, and I hope that you have a good weekend too.

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0: Good afternoon. Glad you're here just after 3. Armageddon. Movie soundtrack, Aerosmith had the original. Mark Chestnut covers.
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0: 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Memorial Day weekend. The crash. And you and Tracy Lawrence, if the good die young, 96.1 KWS. Yeah.

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1: 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Can't Let It Get You Down. Nah, it ain't nothing. Don't worry about it. Great Keith Whitley crashing you. It's almost 4 o'clock after 4. Yeah, coming through with that key word. And that key word could be your key to flying to Music City. Do a little strumming and strolling in Nashville with the airfare, the hotel, the Grand Ole Opry tickets, the food walking tour through Music City. Also, a very cool Nashville Attractions Pass for Two for a do-it-yourself Music City experience from our friends at the Nashville Convention and Visitors Corp. Strummin', strollin' in Music City. Oh, and to answer a bunch of questions today, everybody seems to have the same question. Will we have key words for you Memorial Day Monday? And the answer to that is yes, we'll be here. So we hope.

0: to that is, yes, we'll be here. So we hope you're here as well. Strummin' Strollin' in Music City, driven by Capital Mitsubishi and Superstar Country 96.1 KWS.
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0: Superstar Country 96.1 KWS, Kicks and Ronnie, Brooks and Dunn, going to be here. Big concert in September at the Coliseum. It's crashing at you, and welcome to what should be an amazing Memorial Day weekend. I can't think of a better way to start the weekend than giving you a chance to jet away to Nashville. Man, you've been hearing about this just a little over a week until we find out who is going to go to Nashville for Strummin' and Strollin' with the Grand Ole Opry tickets, the food walking tour through Music City, the three-night stay, the airfare, the hotel. The key word is how you get entered. So all you have to do to get entered right now is text the word JAM. 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
1: Good afternoon, Dale Cooper with a check.

0: Traffic, no accidents to pass along right now. Things are looking pretty good in and around the capital city. 6477 79 Turnpike, McCorkle Avenue are clear of accidents. There's been weather all throughout the last couple of days. You want to watch for possible standing water and other traffic occurrences, but otherwise things are moving okay. Just be careful headed wherever you're going today.
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0: Yes, Jose is such a good friend sometimes. Gotta watch him sometimes. Superstar Country 96.1 KWS, Corey in Charleston. To answer your question, due to the weather, Live on the Levee is moving. On the move from Haddad to the Grand Hall at the Coliseum. So tonight we get that going. Doors opening at 5:30. Enter from Courier Streets. Alana Springsteen, Adam Parker, and the Bourbon Cowboys all there with us tonight. All right?
1: All right. Thank you so much, guys.

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0: I knew that we used to call Memorial Day Decoration Day. What I did not know was that it's only been called Memorial Day since 1971.
2: I woke up.

Superstar Country, 96.1 KWS. King George there, by George Strait. Sounding good at almost 5 o'clock with Crash and You. And a Memorial Day weekend all out in front of us here. And that feels pretty good to say. It feels pretty good for you to win this Strummin' and Strollin' jet away to Music City. The three-night stay. Airfare, hotel, Grand Ole Opry tickets, food, walking tour through Music City. Let's get you entered. One final shot. And by the way, Monday, yes, we will have keywords for you on Memorial Day Monday. But for right now, your keyword is jam. Jam, J-A-M. Text the word jam so I can get you entered right now. Jam, 304-344-9696. Jam, 344-9696. What is that again, Crash? Jam, 344-9696. Standard data rates may apply. Please don't text and drive.

0: accidents to report on. The first is at 317 Washington Street West in Charleston. The second is at the intersection of East DuPont Avenue and Quincy Hollow Road in Quincy.
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Proud to welcome the amazingly talented Vince Gill coming to the Clay Center July 23rd. Some tickets still remain. All right.

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1: Hey, Crash, who knew?
0: Learning all kinds of things today. There is an exact moment on Memorial Day Monday, 3 o'clock. Pause and remember those brave men and women who died in service to our country. Ladies

0: 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God blessing Texas, and don't forget the great state of West Virginia, too. Yes, Little Texas sounded good here on the Drive at 5. He's crashing at you, and we're powered by The Pitch, Sports Bar and Grill in Dunbar. Keep in mind that big weekend brunch happens at The Pitch every weekend from 11 until 3. So to answer a bunch of questions today, if you're planning on heading to Live on the Levee tonight, it's moved from Haddad to the Grand Hall at the Coliseum. Same great lineup tonight, including direct from Nashville, Alana Springsteen, Adam Parker, and the Bourbon Cowboys. And the door is opening on that in a couple of minutes here, 5:30. If you're headed that way, enter from Courier Street. And we will see you there tonight at the Coliseum with your free concert station, Superstar Country, 96.1 KWS.
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Triple A telling us 45 million folks traveling at least 50 miles this weekend. My long Memorial Day weekend starts the second I pull out of the driveway and ask, did I lock that door? Well,

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0: 5 minutes. Immediately, if not sooner, but no pressure. Now, I don't think of it as pressure. Now, Lori Morgan, lovely Lori, on the Drive at 5 on Superstar Country 96.1 KWS. And the drive is powered by our friends at the Pitch Sports Bar and Grill in Dunbar. So if you're planning on heading to Live on the Levee tonight and you have not heard the news, it has moved from Haddad to the Grand Hall at the Coliseum. So same great lineup, including Alanis Springsteen, Adam Parker, and the Bourbon Cowboys. Free tonight for you. Doors already open there. Enter from Courier Street. And the music gets going tonight at 6:30. So hopefully we see your smiling face there. Look for Rob Reel and Truck Norris. And we'll say hi to you there tonight. We're Live on the Levee. Relocated tonight to the beautiful Charleston Coliseum. 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
1: There's only one accident to report on. That's on I-64 East at mile marker 58.7 in Charleston. The eastbound road is closed. Injuries have been reported, so please make way for any emergency vehicles.
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2: The gates are open at the Charleston Coliseum. Yes, Live on the Levee is still happening. We've just moved it indoors. Hey, it's Ryan Briel. And the 22nd season of Live on the Levee officially begins tonight at 6:30. That is when music begins with Adam Parker and the Bourbon Cowboys, followed by Alana Springsteen. I really think you're going to love her. And you cannot beat the price. It is absolutely free, even though it is inside the Charleston Coliseum. We have moved to the Grand Hall, so come in off Courier Street. And as you're making your way in, stay to the left. Look for the KWS tent. We're kind of like the Pied Piper leading the way for where you need to go. 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So all the things, we just picked them up and moved them inside because, you know, Mother Nature decided she wanted it to be too rainy and wet and nasty at Hatted Riverfront Park. So Grand Hall of Charleston Coliseum. It is the 22nd season of Live on the Levee opening tonight. 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

Superstar Country 96.1 KWS, crashing you, wild, wonderful West Virginia, Memorial Day weekend, just getting going. Of course, here in the great state, Memorial Day weekend means it's officially flip-flop season, and maybe, just maybe, still keep a hoodie nearby season.

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Country 96.1 KWS. Honored to be kicking off the season of Live on the Levee tonight. Yes, it has moved to the Grand Hall at the Coliseum. Alana Springsteen, Adam Parker, Bourbon Cowboys. Great show, free tonight. I remember.

0: Superstar Country 96.1 KWS. T-Law, they call him there, as buddies do. Yes, Tracy Lawrence. And Can't Break It to My Heart. And Crash at You. And kicking off the Memorial Day weekend, a little rowdiness in your life. Rowdy Yates, after 7 o'clock tonight. And get a free minute this weekend. 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That'd be delivered to you from us, courtesy of the Pitch Sports Bar and Grill in Dunbar. 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

It will not. Roads are expected to be more crowded this holiday weekend despite the high gas prices. And it is projected that 45 million Americans will travel at least 50 miles, and that is the highest number ever recorded for the period. Of that, 39.1 million people are expected to drive. My Uncle Lloyd will likely crawl, and that's typically how he gets from one place to another most 3-day weekends. And trust

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2: If you've got a bit of time over the long holiday weekend and you are a huge fan of country singer Clint Black, he and I had a great visit with one another a couple of days ago. You can find it on TikTok, YouTube, and Facebook too when you follow me at Rowdy Vision. So, what is up with my rowdy friends on social media today? Heather says, I sure miss the days when shouting, "Not it!" was an effective way of getting out of things you didn't want to do. I've tried it at my job, it really doesn't seem to work. Then there's Greg, who I think is pretty spot on today. He posted, you know, it really stinks that there are so many songs out there about love, but only one about kung fu fighting. Oh, and lastly, we hear from Katie, who offers up words of inspiration I know I live by. She says, may the bridges I burn light the way.
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1: A New York news anchor went into labor just moments before her morning broadcast on Wednesday. But in true professional fashion, she remained at the anchor desk and she co-hosted the entire show alongside her colleague. As the broadcast opened up, her co-anchor playfully announced, "We do have some breaking news this morning, literally. Olivia's water has broken, and she is anchoring the news now in active labor." Rather than rush to the hospital, this mom-to-be chose to stay on the air, and she finished out the show. Now, being a broadcaster myself, I've got two thoughts on this. She is either A, dedicated to her craft, or B, needs to hire a much better agent.
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